good evening, ladies and gentlemen, and I'd like to say welcome now to the Sound and Soul.

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I'd like to say welcome now to the Sound and Soul.

Good evening, ladies and gentlemen. I'd like to say welcome now to the Sound and Soul.

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Said I want a Cadillac. I bought you a $10 dinner. Thanks for the snack. I let you live my penthouse. You said it was just a shack.